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1: I wanna live a life surrendered.

honky-tonk hellfire's raining down. 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